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It's the 80s at 8, and this song was inspired by the band's experiences in New York City, particularly 42nd Street and Times Square area. Its lyrics portray the crowded, chaotic, slightly dangerous atmosphere of the city at night. People moving through the streets, neon lights, nightlights, and the feeling of being surrounded by a human zoo. Here's the Scorpions with the zoo.

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0: 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It's Fiona and Kip Winger, and you're sexing me with the 80s at 8. 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

0: 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It's Yeah, Yeah, Yeah from Kix. And that's going to do up the 80s at 8 for this Wednesday night. Make sure you join me again tomorrow night at 8 o'clock. We'll do it all over again. And your forecast overnight looks like it's going to be mostly clear and humid, low 67. Then tomorrow, partly sunny with a couple of showers and a thunderstorm, a high 73. On Friday, some sun early, then turning cloudy with a high of 80. It's mostly clear, 74 now at QCM.
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simple line from producer Mutt Lange, it turned into one of the band's signature hits. Lange's influence continued through Hysteria, but the album faced a heartbreaking delay when drummer Rick Allen lost an arm in a 1984 car accident. Against the odds, Allen returned to the drums, and Def Leppard came back bigger than ever. From a photograph to a rock classic, that's Def Leppard.

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0: Classic Rock 94.3 QCM Candlebox and Far Behind. That is going to close out my night. I am out of here, back at my regular time slot tomorrow afternoon at 3. Until then, have a great and safe Thursday. And your forecast overnight looks like it's going to be mostly clear and humid. Low 67. And tomorrow, partly sunny with a couple of showers and a thunderstorm. High 73 on Friday. Wrapping up the work week. Some sun early before turning cloudy and high of 80. It's mostly clear. 71 now at QCM.
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We, along with Hafer's Guns, say thank you as we celebrate the 250th birthday of the United States of America.

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0: It's a Thursday morning as we get closer. We inch an inch closer to the weekend. It's Dave Kirkpatrick. What's going on? Cloudy today, kind of cloudy and muggy. We might see a little bit of sun here and there, and depending on where you are, you could see more than some. But we'll see some showers and thunder showers today. Could be heavy, so be careful about that. But you know what? It's going to be coolish. It's only going to be in the mid-70s today, and then tomorrow, nice day, but a little muggy again, but some clouds coming in later, but all ultimately mainly sunny, and a high only 76, and then Saturday, kind of muggy, some sun and clouds, and maybe a thunder shower at places in the afternoon, high around 80 on Saturday. Right now, looking at 68 at QCM.
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0: 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And hey, as promised, it gets started today. 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
2: Head over to Washington County, eastbound I-70, right after the exit for Route 68 near the 19-mile marker. It was an accident. All eastbound lanes of I-70 are closed. There is a detour set up there, but it is going to slow you down. After you pass all that, you're okay as you head in toward Hagerstown. Continuing on 70 East toward Frederick, no delays right now. On 270, you will find it slow from Route 80 down to the truck scales. Route 15 north and southbound between Emmitsburg and Frederick is looking good. Westbound 70, Frederick to Hagerstown, we're okay. 81 southbound from Shippensburg into Chambersburg into Greencastle and Hagerstown, nothing in the way. South of that, we're good. 81 northbound moving smoothly. That's traffic, and you're up to date.
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0: Hagerstown and Greencastle's Nirvana Station right here, 94.3 QCM, with a not a bad day today. It's going to be coolish with a high in the mid-70s, kind of cloudy, some showers and thunder showers. They are possible, and a high around 75 tomorrow, muggy, some sun, some clouds, high of 76, not a bad day at all. And then Saturday, muggy once again, some sun and clouds, thunder shower around, and a high of 78. Hey, you know, it's muggy, but would you rather have humidity or Canadian wildfire smoke, huh? I'll take humidity. 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

0: That is Foreigner out of the QCM Classic Rock Vault. It's a blue morning, blue day. Foreigner still on the road, and Lou Gramm still making some appearances with the band, but he just announced that at the end of this Foreigner tour in 2026, he's going to hang it up while he can still hit all the notes. Lou Gramm, only original member that's left occasionally with the band. Still sounding good, though. If you have a chance to see them with Lou, that would be awesome. I'd like to do it myself. Hey, coming up, more classic rock, Guns N' Roses, Jimi Hendrix, Billy Squire. 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
2: This is for state local news. One person is dead, two state troopers injured after a mid-air collision near Carlisle Airport. Officials say a small plane collided with a Pennsylvania State Police helicopter near the airport Wednesday evening. The only person on board the plane was killed. The troopers in the helicopter were taken to the hospital. The NTSB is investigating the crash. President Trump says construction projects at the White House are ahead of schedule.
3: He stepped outside Wednesday morning to give an update on the new helipad being built, as well as the ballroom.
4: This is going to be used for a lot of different celebrations, a lot of different big meetings where, as an example, President Xi is coming in a little while, a couple of weeks.
3: Trump touted the new additions as improving the White House, which he said was in terrible shape and falling apart. He pointed to the facade of the building, describing it as being embarrassing just 6 months ago. This comes as the ballroom project has faced legal challenges and was recently ordered to be paused by a judge. I'm Mark Mayfield.
2: There will be a September 3rd ribbon cutting to officially mark the name change at Salem Avenue Elementary School. Earlier this year, the Washington County Board of Education voted to rename the school after Principal Thomas J. Garner, who died in October. Garner served as the school's principal for more than 19 years. The name change took effect immediately. A new sign was installed on Wednesday. A chance of showers or thunderstorms, 75 today. That's what's trending in the four state. I'm Erica Kane.
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7: In Washington County, eastbound on I-70 after exit 18 for Maryland Route 68. Accident activity there, clearing from the roadway. It's still very slow, but they're getting the activity involving the overturned tractor trailer there off the road. Expect delays, though. After that, 70 eastbound is good to Hagerstown and Frederick. No delays. 270, pretty slow from Route 85 down toward the truck scales. 15 north and southbound between Thurmont and Frederick is moving smoothly. Westbound 70 from Frederick to Hagerstown, you're looking good. And then west of 8170 westbound, that is westbound 70, looks good from Hagerstown to Hancock. 81 north and southbound throughout the region should find everything open and moving well. That's traffic, and you're up to date.
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0: 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Dave Kirkpatrick here. It's a Thursday, and more NFL preseason football coming up this week. Steelers are going to be playing the Jets at home. That's tomorrow night, with the pregame coverage starting at 5 p.m. Kickoff will be at 7 o'clock. Steelers and the Jets preseason game number 2. You can catch it here, right here, 94.3 QCM. 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
2: In Washington County, eastbound on I-70 after exit 18 for Maryland Route 68. Accident activity there, clearing from the roadway. It's still very slow, but they're getting the activity involving the overturned tractor trailer there off the road. Expect delays, though. After that, 70 eastbound is good to Hagerstown and Frederick. No delays. 270, pretty slow from Route 85 down toward the truck scales. 15 north and southbound between Thurmont and Frederick is moving smoothly. Westbound 70 from Frederick to Hagerstown, you're looking good. And then west of 8170 westbound, that is westbound 70, looks good from Hagerstown to Hancock. 81 north and southbound throughout the region should find everything open and moving well. That's traffic, and you're up to date.
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0: 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Some clouds today, muggy, and showers and thunder showers possible. High in the mid-70s tomorrow. Still like the mid-70s, a nice day, still muggy, but some sun and some clouds. And then Saturday, muggy, some sunny clouds once again, a thunder shower, and a high of 79. Right now, 68 at QCM.
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0: 94.3 QCM on this Thursday morning. And as we promised, kicking off today, you can enter to win those tickets to see the Steelers and the Bengals are going to be playing in Pittsburgh on Sunday, September 27th. So enter now. Just get it rolling today so you have lots of opportunities to get entered. You can do it all the way through Friday, the 28th of this month. Good luck, Steelers and the Bengals from QCM. 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
2: This is for state local news. Pennsylvania Governor Josh Shapiro says the medical professionals who responded to a mid-air collision involving two state troopers last night saved their lives. A small plane collided with a Pennsylvania State Police helicopter near Carlisle Airport Wednesday evening. The only person on the plane was killed. The governor says the troopers are expected to survive. The crash is under investigation by the National Transportation Safety Board. President Trump says he plans to meet with North Korean leader Kim Jong-un this year.
3: While speaking outside the White House on Wednesday, Trump was asked about his relationship with Kim.
4: I get along with him, and you know what? The fact that I get along with him, that's a good thing, not a bad thing.
3: He added North Korea should never have been allowed to have nuclear weapons, but said of Kim, as long as we have a smart president, he's going to be fine. Neither the White House nor North Korea have confirmed plans for a meeting. Trump met with Kim three times during his first term. I'm Mark Mayfield.
2: A dead beaver found at Seneca Creek State Park in Montgomery County has tested positive for rabies. The Maryland Department of Natural Resources says the beaver was found Monday in the same park where a 10-year-old girl was attacked on August 13th. The DNR has not confirmed if the dead animal is the same one that bit the child. Maryland has now reported three rabid beaver attacks this summer. The other two happened at Cunningham Falls State Park in Frederick County. A chance of showers or thunderstorms, 75 today. That's what's trending in the 4th state. I'm Erica Kane.
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2: Washington County I-70 eastbound, still pretty slow as you pass the exit for Clear Spring Road, Route 68. Earlier accident there was causing delays. After you pass that, you are in good shape as you continue toward 81 and then through the Hagerston area, no problems, and down toward Frederick. Should find everything open. Route 15 southbound in the Frederick area is going to be slow approaching Patrick Street now. Northbound 15 looks good. 270 is very slow from Route 85 off and on down to the truck scales. Westbound 70 looks good from Frederick to Hagerstown. And then west of 81, 70 westbound is moving well. 81 north and southbound throughout the region. Just a little bit of a slowdown on 81 northbound as you head through Williamsport. That's traffic and you're up to date.
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94.3 QCM, Dave Kirkpatrick. It's a Thursday morning, and it's Audio Slave, little ZZ Top. And if you haven't been following the news, I'll let you know, ZZ Top's drummer Frank Beard. Ironically, Frank Beard was the only one in the band that didn't have a beard. But anyway, he made up for it with his name. Frank Beard passed away this week at the age of, I believe, 77. Hadn't played with him at all this year, some last year. So he's been in declining health. But a little sad news for you if you haven't heard. Some good news coming up on Saturday, the end of the month, on the 29th. It's next Saturday, and Tietam Brewery is going to have their

0: The 20-mile marker causing a delay as you pass the exit for Route 68. Continuing on eastbound 70 toward Hagerstown and then toward the Frederick area, nothing in the way to slow you down. Northbound Route 15 is pretty slow up from I-70 to Rosemont Avenue. Southbound 15 in delays from Rosemont Avenue down to Patrick Street. 270 is still very heavy and slow from Route 85 down toward the truck scales. Westbound 70, no problems from Frederick to Hagerstown, and then west of 81. We're okay there as well. 81 north and southbound, no major delays right now. A little bit slow still on 81 as you head through Williamsport, Maryland. That's traffic, and you're up to date.
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0: 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Kind of cloudy today, muggy. Couple showers around and thunder showers as well, high in the mid-70s. So that part is going to be cool, but it's going to be muggy and damp out. Tomorrow, muggy with some sun, then some clouds, high 76. And Saturday, muggy with some sun and clouds, maybe a thunder shower in the afternoon, high of 79. Right now, 69. At QCM.
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1: On I-7 eastbound Washington County, the earlier accident that was right after the exit for Route 68 Clear Spring Road, the accident was moved away. Now there's some road work right ahead of that at the 20-mile marker, causing a delay as you pass the exit for Route 68. Continuing on eastbound 70 toward Hagerstown and then toward the Frederick area, nothing in the way to slow you down. Northbound Route 15 is pretty slow up from I-70 to Rosemont Avenue. Southbound 15 in delays from Rosemont Avenue down to Patrick Street. 270 is still very heavy and slow from Route 85 down toward the truck scales. Westbound 70, no problems from Frederick to Hagerstown, and then west of 81, we're okay there as well. 81 north and southbound, no major delays right now. A little bit slow still on 81 as you head through Williamsport, Maryland. That's traffic, and you're up to date.
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Dave Kirkpatrick heading one out. Mike Holder coming in next. 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

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Very loudly. 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

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It's Thursday morning. Mike Holder back at it after a day off. Ready to go. Another day of rocking on the job. Got a full hour of nonstop classic rock in progress. That's how we like to start the work day every morning. Some Queen now on QCM. Let's go!

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0: 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Coming up next weekend, we're going to return to Antietam Brewery in Western Maryland Parkway in Hagerstown for Rock the Brewery Part 2 this summer. It's going to be featuring Guns N' Roses tribute band Pretty Tied Up as the headliner. 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Admission is free, as it always is, out at Antietam Brewery. The band start at 3 o'clock. I'll be there from 1 till 3. 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

0: Jim and Jeremy, Classic Rock 94.3 QCM. I'm Mike Holder. Got some more classic rock coming up for you this morning. We'll do some Heart, some Living Color. The Red Hot Chili Peppers are on the way. In the forecast, we got some clouds around, a little humidity, and a threat of a shower or two, maybe even a thunderstorm. Upper 70s for the high today. Tonight, mostly cloudy and 65. And tomorrow, partly sunny. Again, a chance of an afternoon shower and a high near 80. 75 at QCM.
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know lots of you like to rock at work, so we have to be louder than most power tools, heavy equipment, jackhammers, chainsaws. 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

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Guns N' Roses started playing this song in concert after Axl Rose ended up in a hospital bed for several days after losing a fight with the LA police back in 1987. Got Bob Dylan's original version of this stuck in his head, and he decided to add it to their set list. Of course, then they'd eventually go on to record their own studio version for the Days of Thunder soundtrack. Knocking on Heaven's Door, GNR, QCM.

0: Temple of the Dog with Hunger Strike. It's Classic Rock 94.3 QCM. Coming up this evening, it's the start of week two of the NFL preseason. Steelers going to be hosting the New York Jets at Acrisure Stadium tomorrow night. That game starts at 7 o'clock. The pregame coverage begins at 5 p.m. As always, we'll have Steelers coverage for you all season long right here on 94.3 QCM.
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1: 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It's Hot Legs. That's from the Footloose and Fancy Free album, 1978. Pulling that one out of the QCM Classic Rock Vault this morning. I'm Mike Hoder, checking the forecast. Got some clouds today for the most part. Deal with some humidity, too, and a couple of showers or a thunderstorm with a high near 78. Tonight, mostly cloudy, 65 for the overnight low, and tomorrow, partly sunny and a chance of an afternoon shower and a high near 80. 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

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It's Mike Holder rocking you on the job this morning. 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

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Another edition of the Big Hairy Lunch is coming up at noon. 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

0: 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For those about to rock, we salute you. It's Mike Holder, and coming up tomorrow evening, we've got some more Steelers football on tap for you. It is game number 2 of the NFL preseason. 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
1: It's the Stone Temple Pilots with Creep, Classic Rock, 94.3 QCM. I'm Mike Hoder. It's getting close to noontime. Another edition of the Big Hairy Lunch is right around the corner. First four songs every weekday at 12 o'clock. We do from the hair bands of the 80s and the early 90s. In the forecast for this afternoon, mostly cloudy and humid. Don't be surprised to see a shower or two, maybe a thunderstorm. Temperatures in the upper 70s. Tonight, mostly cloudy, about 65. Tomorrow, partly sunny. And again, maybe an afternoon shower with a high near 80. It's 78 at QCM.
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10: 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Greencastle, Hagerstown, Chambersburg.
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0: 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It's time for the Big Hairy Lunch. Four songs from the hair bands that ruled the 80s and early 90s to kick off lunch.
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Mike Stockin, Breaking the Chains, Classic Rock 94.3 QCM as we do the Big Hairy Lunch. You know, over the years, Poison has offered up several explanations for the origin of the term unskinny bop. One I hadn't heard before was when they said it started as a joke, teasing bassist Bobby Dahl for gaining a bunch of weight on tour. He used to call him unskinny Bob. That's how the term started.

Classic Rock 94.3 QCM with Crocus and Screaming in the Night. That one is wrapping up this afternoon's edition of the Big Hairy Lunch. But if you want some more 80s and early 90s hairband era rock, don't forget, Jeff Whip got you covered every weeknight from 8 until 9 as he hosts the 80s at 8 on QCM.

0: It's Metallica Until It Sleeps, Classic Rock 94.3 QCM, Thursday afternoon with Mike Oder. 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You can win those big jackpots just for supporting Maryland firefighters. Now, they used to do this every Thursday night at 8 o'clock, but as of August, they've changed it to a once-a-month drawing on the 15th of each month. 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

0: 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It's Mike Holder. Coming up next weekend, we return to Antietam Brewery on Western Maryland Parkway in Hagerstown. It's Rock the Brewery Part 2 this summer, next Saturday, the 29th, headlined by Guns N' Roses tribute band Pretty Tied Up. Got Super Spreader and Anger Box playing as well. Admission is free. The bands start at 3 o'clock. We'll be there from 1 till 3. That'll be a good time next weekend. In the forecast, dealing with some clouds today and a threat of a shower or two or a thunderstorm this afternoon with a high in the upper 70s. Tonight, mostly cloudy and 65, and then partly sunny and maybe an afternoon shower on Friday with a high near 80. It's 78 QCM.
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That game is Sunday, September the 27th. 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

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The Edge described it as sounding like Eye of the Tiger played by a reggae band. You never know it by the finished product. 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

0: We are the Tri-State's home for kicks, have been for what, at least the last 45 years or so. It's Blow My Fuse, Classic Rock 94.3 QCM. Coming up this weekend, we've got the House of Hope's annual Bikes and Bands benefit presented by Dot Foods this Saturday. Got a poker run starting off the morning at M&S Harley-Davidson at 10:30, and then the benefit moves to the Greencastle American Legion Picnic Grounds, the all-day concert at 1 o'clock featuring six local bands, $25 per person, and all those proceeds benefit the House of Hope of Franklin County. That's a reentry house for local women, so it's a really good cause. Should be a good day for it. 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

0: Classic Rock 94.3 QCM with Nirvana and In Bloom. I'm Mike Hodder. Some more classic rock coming up for you this afternoon. Some Skinner on the way. We'll do some Aerosmith. Got some Green Day coming up. In the forecast, we've got some clouds and a threat of some showers or a thunderstorm. And high in the upper 70s for the rest of the day today. Tonight, mostly cloudy and 65. Tomorrow, partly sunny. Could see an afternoon shower and a high near 80. 78 QCM.
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As we all know by now, unfortunately, longtime ZZ Top drummer Frank Beard passed away earlier this week. And apparently he had been in bad health for a while.

0: It's the Beastie Boys. You got to fight for your right to party. Classic Rock 94.3 QCM with Mike Oder. Good forward to the weekend. We're going to kick it off with some Steelers football. Friday evening, it is preseason game number 2 at Acrisure Stadium in Pittsburgh. It's the Steelers will be hosting the New York Jets. That's a 7 o'clock kickoff tomorrow night, 5 p.m. for the pregame coverage. We've got it for you right here on 94.3 QCM.
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0: It's a deep cut from Led Zeppelin on Classic Rock 94.3 QCM. Little Dazed and Confused. That's another song that Jimmy Page was accused of copying. This time from folk singer Jake Holmes, who did an acoustic song called Dazed and Confused while opening up for Jimmy's old band, the Yardbirds, back in the late 60s. That's from Zeppelin 1 and out of the QCM Classic Rock Vault this afternoon. That's it for me. I'm Mike Holder. Jeff Whip is coming up for you after 3 o'clock to keep you entertained the rest of the day. Forecast calling for some clouds, humidity, shower or thunderstorm possible the rest of the day with a high in the upper 70s. Tonight, just mostly cloudy and 65 and partly sunny, maybe an afternoon shower on Friday with a high near 80. It's 78 at QCM.
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Good afternoon. I'm Jeff Whipp, taking over in the 3 o'clock hour and cranking up a little Steve Miller Band for you. From childhood road trips to FM radio anthems, Miller turned those sing-along memories into bigger, brighter sounds. 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Turn it up. It's Steve Miller. 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

0: 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This is Tri-C's home for Pittsburgh Steelers football once again this season. 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
2: On 81 between Hagerstown and Shippensburg, northbound and southbound clear. 81 from Hagerstown to Martinsburg, northbound and southbound clear. Now on 70 between Big Pole and Frederick, no issues on the eastbound side or on the westbound side. On 11 from the West Virginia state line to Chambersburg, you're good to go. On 9, you're at speed from Hedges to Charlestown, and no delays being reported on 1630 or 316. That's traffic, and you're up to date.
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0: 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It's Pearl Jam and Better Man. Taking another look at the forecast overnight. Looks like it's going to be mostly cloudy, low 60. Tomorrow, partly cloudy and a high of 78. Then Saturday, cloudy and humid with occasional rain and a thunderstorm and a high of 77. Got the rain falling. It's 82 now at QCM.
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6: On 81 between Hagerstown and Shippensburg, northbound and southbound clear. 81 from Hagerstown to Martinsburg, northbound and southbound clear. Now on 70 between Big Pool and Frederick, no issues on the eastbound side or on the westbound side. On 11 from the West Virginia State Line to Chambersburg, you're good to go. On 9, you're at speed from Hedges to Charlestown, and no delays being reported on 1630 or 316. That's traffic, and you're up to date.
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I'm Jeff Whipp. From Wild Nights to legendary anthems, Thin Lizzy lived a rock and roll lifestyle to the extreme. Their roadies are reportedly picked as much for their fighting skills as their road skills. The band's hard-parting reputation became part of the legend, but that lifestyle came at a devastating cost. Phil Lynette died in 1986 at just 36. Tonight, here's the song that became Thin Lizzy's calling card. The boys are back in town. QCM.

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I'm Jeff Whip. Getting ready to crank up some AC/DC. And 5 months after the tragic death of Bon Scott, AC/DC returned with a powerful tribute that proved the band wasn't finished. With Brian Johnson stepping behind the mic, Back in Black became an anthem of remembrance and a statement that Bon's voice and legacy would never truly die. Here's AC/DC with Back in Black.

0: 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That's the Red Hot Chili Peppers and Under the Bridge. I'm Jeff Webb at QCM. 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
2: Between Hagerstown and Chippensburg on 81, there's no problems in either direction. Now between Hagerstown and Martinsburg on 81, southbound lanes are clear. The northbound side, you'll find it stop and go from 70 to Route 40. On 70, between Big Pole and Frederick, you're not hitting the brakes. On 11, from the West Virginia State Line to Chambersburg, that's clear. On 9, you're at speed from Hedgesville to Charlestown, and no issues being reported on 1630 or 316. That's traffic, and you're up to date.
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1: 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Leonard Skinner there and Call Me the Breeze wrapping up the 4 o'clock hour. I'm Jeff Whip, and your forecast overnight looks like it's going to be mostly cloudy, low 60. Tomorrow, partly cloudy with a high 78. Saturday, cloudy and humid with occasional rain and a thunderstorm expected as well with a high of 77. We've got some light rain still falling. It's 77 now at QCM.
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16: 81 between Hagerstown and Shippensburg at speed, both northbound and southbound. Now on 81 between Hagerstown and Martinsburg, the southbound lanes, no issues. But on the northbound side, you'll find it stop and go from the West Virginia state line to Route 40. On 70 between Big Pole and Frederick, lanes are clear there. 11 from the West Virginia state line to Chambersburg, no issues. Now on 9, you're at speed from Hedgesville to Charlestown, and no reports of any delays on 1630 or 316. That's traffic, and you're up to date.
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I'm Jeff Whipp. Just a little past quitting time. And coming up next, the Van Halen classic that perfectly captures David Lee Roth's larger-than-life reputation. The song is all about casual sex. And Roth certainly had a reputation for living that rock and roll lifestyle. Legend has it that roadies at Van Halen shows would hand backstage passes to beautiful women, with Roth reportedly offering a $100 reward if the roadie sent one his way after the encounter. So crank it up. Here's Van Halen. Ain't talking about love.

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0: 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That's Rush and Limelight. I'm Jeff Whip, and we're back out on the street again at Antietam Brewery, Western Maryland Parkway in Hagerstown for Rock the Brewery Part 2 this summer. That'll be coming up on Saturday, August 29th. It's going to be headlined by Guns N' Roses tribute band Pretty Tied Up, also featuring Super Spreader and Angerbox. 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Bands kick off at 3 p.m., and our own Mike Holder is going to be out there keeping you entertained from 1 p.m. to 3 p.m. with Classic Rock 94.3 QCM.
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2: 81 between Hagerstown and Shippensburg at speed, both northbound and southbound. Now on 81 between Hagerstown and Martinsburg, the southbound lanes, no issues. But on the northbound side, you'll find it stop and go from the West Virginia state line to Route 40. On 70 between Big Pole and Frederick, lanes are clear there. 11 from the West Virginia state line to Chambersburg, no issues. Now on 9, you're at speed from Hedgesville to Charlestown, and no reports of any delays on 1630 or 316. That's traffic, and you're up to date.
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0: 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That's the Stone Temple Pilots Interstate Love Song. Wrapping up the 5 o'clock hour. Your forecast overnight, mostly cloudy with a low of 66. Tomorrow, it's going to be partly cloudy and a high of 78. And then on Saturday, cloudy and humid with occasional rain and a thunderstorm expected, a high of 77. It's cloudy, 73 now at QCM.
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10: On 81 from Hagerstown to Shippensburg, there's no problems on the northbound side or on the southbound side. Now on 81 from Hagerstown to Martinsburg, southbound is at speed. Northbound traffic is stop and go from the West Virginia state line to Route 40. On 70 from Big Pull to Frederick, you're not hitting the brakes there. On 11 from the West Virginia state line to Chambersburg, you're good to go. On 9 at speed from Hedgesville to Charlestown, and no delays being reported on 1630 or 316. That's traffic, and you're up to date.
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I'm Jeff Whipp, cranking up one now from the Eagles. And this legendary classic from Hotel California paints a dark picture of a man and a woman who seem to have it all, only to lose themselves to excess and a destructive lifestyle. It also marked the Eagles' first album with guitarist Joe Walsh, who joined Don Henley and Glenn Frey in shaping this unforgettable track. There's Life in the Fast Lane with the Eagles on QCM.

0: Classic Rock 94.3 QCM. It's December from Collective Soul. I'm Jeff Whipp, and we are the Tri-State's home for Pittsburgh Steelers football once again this season. The Steelers are going to be hosting the Jets in preseason game number 2 at Acrisure Stadium tomorrow night. Pre-game coverage starts at 5 p.m. Kickoff begins at 7 p.m., and you can follow the Steelers all season long on Classic Rock 94.3 QCM.
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0: 94.3 QCM. It's one out of the classic rock ball to deep cut. Going back to 1977, the title track to the Love Gun album. That is Kiss to wrap up the hour. And taking another quick look at your forecast overnight, it's going to be mostly cloudy, low 60. Tomorrow, partly cloudy with a high 78. And Saturday, cloudy and humid with occasional rain and a thunderstorm and a high of 77. It's cloudy, 68 now at QCM.
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94.3 QCM. I'm Jeff Whip, cranking up some great white there, some 80s rock as we get ready for next hour when we do up the 80s today. Here's the Doors now, and hello, I love you.

0: Classic Rock 94.3 QCM. I'm Jeff Whipp, cranking up some Sammy Hagar there, and I Can't Drive 55, a song born from a speeding ticket and a simple question: what's the point of having a V8 if you're only allowed to drive 55? Sammy hit 62, New York hit him with a ticket, and rock and roll got a classic out of it. So buckle up, keep it legal, and remember, 55 may be the speed limit, but apparently 62 is the speed limit for making rock history.
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0: 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That's Nirvana's All Apologies, closing out the 7 o'clock hour, taking us to a Thursday night edition of the 80Z8. And before we can get into that, though, I've got to take another look at the forecast. Overnight, it's going to be mostly cloudy, low 60, partly cloudy on Thursday with a high 78, and Saturday, cloudy and humid with occasional rain and a thunderstorm and a high of 77. It's cloudy, 69 now at QCM.
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